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1: 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O Rap Agus Rock, Snog Kill, Good Dubstep, Agus Kill, Tear Agus Pop Kill. O Bonnie Archie will Lunaha Amalia Clear, Kanina Tron and Lunaka, House of Alasia. 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
1: 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Is Mr. J, Dagashin, and Gignuagd is Jenny, Air Radio Rerun. 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

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Isvader Brat Rumsa on Shineless to Isfar a Chasa Divagoni, the Maskam Kyol na Gartica, Kyol na Heron, August na Heron Isteni on a Kyol Tori Isdeshaliv. 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
1: Jash Gale does na Colony Bronica. 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Kirsty Toos Le Fife She Le Gigana Papa Bahasa Timala Tira in Verica. August Hashe Fogarhe Ke Anish Kamekshi Igdul Er Hamcourt Downda Darvanam at the Lost Tour. Isfada on Law Grev Kuel Nu Eshe Ek Phoebe Bridgers. 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Is Misha Jade August Beniglev on Gig Nuakt Is Dani Air Radio Reroll. 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
1: 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Dara on show, O'Kill the Heat, Le DLT. O rap, agus rock, snog, kill, good dubstep, agus kill, tear, agus pop, kill. O Bonnie Archie will Lunaha, Amalia, Clear, Galina Tron, and Lunaka, House of Alasia. Be an Aaron, O'Quilla Hart, will clutch Dara on show. The Kinchuk Nation Shiva Shock, Kill the Heat, Le DLT, Gok Kadine, Agony, Radio Reraw.
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0: Hello, hello, hello. 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Mudgin de le luin an show radio rira. Tasulum gushiv fod eg mohuka hintok an shockton ur show exclusive lawn le funyv kasulumsa. 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Got kushiv lose control, Aaron intok o teddy swims on shin. Agus how much kun Thomas Jocks a clarinish, Aaron intok o Ariana Grande. When you get hand of os pedalinish, agus la romage, arish galuan.
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0: Project Rashkok Dinna Tosh of a Gay Stuckle Espresso Kyol and Show Majin De Loon Air Radio Rira Cool Ship Tree Aaron Intak on Shin on KKM The Cure O Olivia Rodrigo the Aaron Intak Tree Welg in a Yish or Gamaleska O Aaronok in a Yishin I Wanna Be a Cowboy Baby on Lake Efain Seamat August a Cool Ship Dry Spell Dear Cooper Second the Win O Casey Musgraves Tom Air Bishkok Dinna on Kate Aaron Ella 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

0: 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The Aaron Intak Ogam Divinish, Conshivahola, Quig on K La Ella, Bunigitan of Aspadra, oh, New Dadanish, Agslaromage, Arishkalua.
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Agus by me live giddy art eradoig and you shine pop kill agus kill low in a cartica. Okay, Darren Ella Togum Div na animal o cat's eye. Shaw re-roll.

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1: 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August Bishi Tachkun, Naherin, Ernst Dachtulois Fihid, Letachyacht, Ern Ordon, O Sprints, August Amy Blue. So ticket or fall or heave ticketmaster.ie August or heave Italine singular artist. 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
2: Mele Buikas Emma as an gignorshin fi fai Webster. Tashisha Harkin Darlum Tashi Anwar Fadags Tomikun. Earth Ulvor in of ticket all those in Kerdstoy Livsha on Tatneen fai Webster Livsha. Page can make Sierra and Clara a maca on show. Fodski Resh Cocktail, quick espresso kill on show Majin de Loon. Radio Rira Tasul and Gush if a Buntan of Asma Clar. Yart Aaron Shine to August Tillet Lechuk, so Punagi on show. The tree Aaron Ogam Divan Shin Hosimer, the Invincible. Oh, with Jet, it's Gamaneshka Invisible, oh, Jazzy, August Chris Lorenzo, the Chihiro, Ogam Div, oh, Billy Eilish, August Knockwell, go, Holland, Ek, Billy Eilish, oh, my yeah, Toshiko, Yintuk, her fod, August Gosh, you have Aaron Anum Yintuk, Aaron Yintuk, Treek Welg, Inishin, Is Anum Dum, oh, Moxie. 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

0: Bocha Rashkok Dinner, Quig Espresso Kyol, and Show, Majin de Loon, Air Radio Rira, Tomage, Egg Dridum Ladera, and Clara, Octa Kupla Aaron Fosa Chats, so finally Gian Show. Kush of Tree Aaron, and Shin, Osimer Le, The Sun Will Never Settle, O Banakol Aaronok, Fear Kalu, Kingfisher, The Less I Know the Better, Ogandiv Inishin, O Tame and Pala, Classic and Spralum Tame and Pala, August Kush of Sumi Aaron, Dokreja, O Audrey Hobart, Dear Cooper Second, though in. The Aaron, Inta Gogandiv Inish, O Aaronok Ella, Aaron Urnua, O Nell Meskel, Winnigitan of Os Settles.
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1: 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Or Rap, Agus Rock, Snog, Kill, Good Dubstep, Agus Kill, Tear, Agus Pop, Kill. O Bonnie Archie will learn how to Malia Clear, Canina Tron, and Lunrica, House of Malaysia. Be an Aaron, O Quilla Hart, will clutch Darrow and Shuffle. The Kinchigan Nation Shiver Shock, Kill the Heat, Le DLT, Got Cadine, Agony, Radio Re-Raw.
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1: Bolcharesca dinna air on drucker Tomic Dritta the Dera espresso cold than la in you air on drucker. Ak ben me rest live modin a morkarish oh in a decade a doig a shine till a pop kill August till a kill oh in a cartica. Kush of 3 hour on Kun Creek Allen a Quarla McClar. Hussimer less settles are on or new o air on a canel mescal. The man I need agam deep in Ishin o Olivia Dean. August Kush of strangers are on Allen o Lewis Capaldi in Ishin. The hour on a one ill agam deep got dinner kun shiva yola raig quig on Kate Clarella. Shin dream big o soda blonde. Slong of all got dinner.
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1: 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So take it or fall, or heave Ticketmaster.ie, August, or heave Italine, singular artist. 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
2: Rerun. 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Och, Mata Archer Keys ads, Tom PSRA on shot a 2 a chussant. August Lakaralash, Mahain Ain Rudd a Mool, and the Gnever Ligan Kidunaha. 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

0: Stacey Abrams is an girl is Danny on Shin Kilishiv Aaron Dervanum Look at My Life Talking Station. Oh, album new at Gracie Abrams Daughter from Hell. Shuku for him Rira is Misha Jade August Tastuin Wem No Me the Glocka on K Track Ella a Her and Ul Div. Vime Egg Fla Harvla Cleal and in a Dare Shock in the show. August Viana could kill through August Bonnie a Casa Team from the Kahrak Lilin the Fela. Ogvime Hain in Margaret Nafirma and Nay August Conic May on Cade Banna Ella Aaron Chinesta Bio. Madra Salak is Anam Dove, August Ha. 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

0: 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Is Mr. J. Chuku, Rahim Rira, August Tommy Conan Lewis, Ahru, Bugon, Anish, August Bugon, Kyol Dowse, O Kyol Tori Naman, a Hasidi, Vata, a Kasa, a EP, Egadar Shakta, Tokyol, Nua, Era Malak, O Cubana, Akardus, Chuku, Zari Larson, Ehane, Le Midnight Sun.
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0: 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on show. Bigilum air on air. On a dogadina car, Luan Gahina, the Mukhlar Kyol, Rahim Rira. 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Shin Rahim Rira, Lumsa Jade on show. 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
0: 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Is Mr. Jade Augustin on Gignuogt Is Jenny Air Radio Rero. 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

Florence Road, and Kiol is Danny shocked a cuiga she a tree and a man traction. 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Ta on Kate Kyotor Ella, Heshave Eran Glor, Gadisha, Octasin Wem e a hasset diva reach. 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Choli Savalta Akrahoige August A Casabio Aaron Ardon. So Kurgi Ahne Air Loyal Carter and Nish Tamikon Aaron Akasadiv Shukuv Atalenghi Air Radio Rira.

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0: Ciara here, and Gurrier is the top of the bill. Toshid, Dochart, and Mock, and I may be out all together now. I'm Lena, and especially Casa Arish, EP. The album new, I talked to Mockaco and Lena, on Google, as Fahid Devi and Van Ford, Darvanam, Nobody's Coming to Save You, Augustus, Kupla single, Esha, on album Gadisha, Augustashid, Class. Tatila Kyol, new, Naka Gumdiv, and Nish on on Nell Mescal, Eshigilisha, Shakuv Settle.
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0: Joel Nguyen here, and now Mescal Les Settles Aranata on a Glowchair Fud. It's Misha Jade, Gurmila Mogav, Asavet, Lum Gadisho, Air Rihim, Riro, Tastin, Wemakur, Aguivnadiv, Arish, Gurga, Sul, Gair, Aquinal, Air Radio Riro, Air Instagram, Akahoraha, Leshna Gigani, Runda EP 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Hiha, Iter on Dalin, Tuggy Ara, August Key Megalusha.
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0: Shachards have been kind of such a sexy tig river volumes beautiful things la Benson Boone August Invisible la Jazzy August Chris Lorenzo Tasha Vigash to clumps a coon a hards on show or radio re-rob and on show leave Gadina Shea a chlug a nocht er new Tom and a clush tal chulala bio on noon Gadina Ina it's the cahit August a Shea a chlug through noona on show or radio re-rob Masha a gulish of a gare eishtoch er an re-avere Tom is a clush tal er rrr.ie Tom was er nohan fresh in er app radio re-rob er fall er Instagram come on I should go near Instagram er iPhone August er Android. August Tomwood Leclish Sagar a Radio DIB is Fage Lift Tune All Shach and Shin. So Erin Reaver, Erin Nohan, Erin Gore, Kibakane Art, Kibakane Om, Tomwood Leclish Dal Hards of Biggie, Gaishach Le Radio Rira. 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

0: Well, I've been undercover Martin Le Two Door Cinema Club, Riva Hulum, with great expectation, let's see, and Aspiro Two Door Cinema Club. On one, it's us, Tushka, it's us in Tushkar, you know, it's Bana Erdenachid, Sheelam. It's Queen McClum, Heinchid Ego, Egbal Natrino, Trinity Ball Club, couple of Blinochin, Mavlian Yeri Gunhulash, the Vimisha Kahav, Viguna Bonisha, Alling Urim, Machianim and Lucy's Lounge, August, well, Fierna Hihia, Niran Gunna Bon. Hello, Visha. Lutcha. Well, currently on Teal, currently on Nigiga. Me really, me creamer chlum to our cinema club shines. Me creamer chlum more on the Malshin, our era. Ach, to my folks, Bill, we slid here. Fear and Far Ailish and Luna, we didn't contest Colonel Mach aired. Oh. Stis am a horda, deishnach, scanalach. Tiach ugam at your re-rock a bay a horda. Sho easy does it, le kaki kid, agus chameleon.
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0: Well, the hard to pin Illinois again, Lishan Orani Erdenach Saracha Richardson. 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
1: 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Shin Lone Machnav le radio rira.

Though this season of her life had been cold, lonely, and tough, though she slipped back into a darkness she had hoped by now to have overcome, she had learned a beautiful lesson as she kissed her girls goodbye and thanked them for getting her out the house. 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

been Family Matters, le Sky Newman, Riva Hullamwitz, Antihistamine, le Kojak, agus I knew it, I knew you, le Taylor Swift. Tá ma sreihernach, just a studio and show, or just sneeze all, like, se sreihernach, ta tochus, tochrus, oof, such a mahrón. Okay, and you're very Irish, this on. Tiachog of a jury, rira, or the Desania, Bonnicol, Iltach, as Kunamara, agus Calvin Harris, freshen, agus a deuce bar, gilt the bug, kilt here, or the show, choosing Texas, le Hella Langley.

0: In Marta le Desania, Rivahulamas blessings le Calvin Harris, August Chews in Texas, le Hella Langley, Tasha Gaishach, le Raji Rira, Lumsa Kuan, August Beman Shuli Behorda, Inward Zanta, Cornel Inward Gluasa, Gajina Shea, a Hlug and Nacht. 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
2: 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Ektasu Mok Erin Dehu, August on Show Derek Erin Cheu La is Fihe de V Van Fort. Is Mija Jade August Bin on Gig New Oct is Danny, Air Radio Rewind. 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

0: Chards on a part of in Lizzo. Agus I a casa good as hell. Riva chulam with hate that I made you love me. La Ariana Grande. Care the heart like Lizzo. You don't even care chulam more on Umra or a couple of bleeding news. Soon I'm going to see you. Hello, how are you? Not any jar, but the chords of the Lianut Erna Mian Hoshulta at Radio Rira. I thought Erring er Instagram, er TikTok, agus er Hugger. More as few mother Lianut being Kummer to Sharachdal, Noicht Fina, Himachti, Vins Arachdal, being Agaliv Lakultery, Askailis Marshinda, so Gogi, Lianki Muids, Nive, Afeda Earth. Tia Hugga Vajo Rira, Kyoldahoids, Wolf Alice, agus Olivia Rodrigo, agus er the Gate, though she is show My Body Isn't Ready, Le Somber.
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0: Well, the bin settles Linnell Meskel, Riva Hulumud's material lover, La Siena Spyro, August Aaron Drochor, Shinawil Wemshe, Kuant Burka, Gun Inche, the Mogul Slana Aga Libanish, Achbema Rash 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

0: Niall Horanigh, iver a fair hock than our gourd, la taste so good. 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O'Casey Musgraves, ag tacht, to give her a fair shock, taste close, tapa hort, erdus, lenner na mahori.
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1: 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Is Misha Jade, Augustin on Gignuagd Is Jenny, Radio Rero.
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1: 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A Raglan Reach Lesh and Geologus and Lads. So setting up shop howling new at Aruch Erfag Pisa. 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

0: Sonny Federa, Egibra Fehain, and our Gord, Let Me Be in Your Arms on Tanamator and Tune Shin. Taka egg on top 20 egg and point to show Horda, August Pisa Kyol, Erinoch, Regla Dolly Gibra Fehe, Akar Dust Ashtonwood, Arisht, Leonard Namhori.
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0: Taylor Swift, I give her a quick dig. 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Spot Kyol. 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
1: Show Eden a hair on his mo on Just and Shaw. Okay, Veg, Egg Iverhe. Show Eden a Homahori.
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0: Kingfisher, the sun will never settle. Painted on the cruel Britannia skies and on Gokshan's command, Kyan the Kashu, they can top spot on Tacht and Shaw. August Neil Fadal Adol, Dirk Lashley, three of them top truck. August Osar Goramak, and they should give her a Cahardiog. Olivia Rodrigo, drop dead.

0: Ling sinna give her a shot invisible. 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Sienna Spyro, material lover.
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1: Hey, Cardia, Jade on show. Bigilum air on air on a do godina car, Luan Gahina, the Mukhlar Kyol, Rahim Riro. Is Vader Bratramsa on shyness to Isfar a Chasa Divagoni, the mask on Kyol na Gartica, Kyol na Heron, August na Heron Isteni on a Kyoltori Isteshaliv. Shin Rahim Riro, Lumsa Jade on show, air Radio Riro.

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Change of tempo, the nomades. Agrade Mertrak, a talk going to give her a tree. Another featuring 50.

The Lass, there she goes. Diva Cartagail, August Falta is Jack, Ismita Jade, Aaron Ox, Live and Nucked. Le Shine is Deb Young on Egg Sul, Degana Beam Shake Deer is Jack, or Kiel on the Heron, and Quidismo, Octa Mascon, Carrot Agum. Kermay 2 slash on Shin, Mari Luig May, The Lass, there she goes. Current Jay Shin, Gilmore Girls, Equivna Dum Igoni, Sheelam Gurb. 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

0: 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Araganish, Alfok, Kyol Nahiran, Lena Lahida Nola Gayer, Malak, Soda Blonde, Koma, Gurriers, Oct Shokuv, Inish, Aaron, own album is Danny the Scratch, Darvan and Pull Like a Dog, Tatney, and Track Shogun, more and more, Lum, Shilam Grabe, and Taranis. Lumps a comparison to own album Shook of the Scratch Le Cracks
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Scurriers top of the bill on show Kionnihia Radio Rira Anocht. Talking to you on album Come and See Honigamok and Blean Shin. August Tommy Titi in Raw Lesh Bimshake Villa Air Reach is the Reach Ella Aaron Ella Aaron Akanish Steve O Soda Blonde Shoku Dream Big.

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1: 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Current She Jesse Buckley, Gwivnadum, New Current Jesse Buckley, Fate Oror, Gwivnadum, Toshit Kinakasula Nakela, and K Drag Ella Ata Agom, Dive, Na Kiam Avery Nishina on a Hukdo D, Akis Even Lesh and Glue and Z on Terra and Joe Climera, Ta Clero Ira Malak, August Kil Or, Nua Nahir and Agom. Divan Yeek, Akar Deuce, Talking Heads and Ish, this must be the place.

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1: By Ben Miller, August Robert De Niro, like at Ainty Arish, Aaron Scallon, in Enoch Le Butor Grammy, Ariana Grande, then Scanon Nua, Focker in Law. Cobdell Nua, a Ta Aun, Ishra, Meet the Parents, Shkrifa, August Jurha, Ig John Hamburg, by Anscanon Crackleta, August Lon Le Grand. Ta Focker in Law, Ig Chakun Le Scallona, Aaron Fehakuigu Law, Divina Sauna, Fehafeshe. Is Misha Mabe, August Bin Ogriv, on Nukes, Ganonius, the Unshaw, Air Radio Reroll.

Yeah. Accidents. Beautiful accidents. Things that came before and things that haven't happened since. I put your painting on my wall, the backs of napkins, and look for trouble, hear the words and see no actions. It's deep, we keep receipts to keep attachments. I split the bill but heard it all to fill them fractions. The more I see, the more I know. The more I reap, I sow. Can't figure out how to take it slow. You feel like home. You feel like home. Without your heart, I feel alone. You feel like home. You feel like home. Home. Yeah. 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

0: 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You feel like home. 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You feel like home. Yeah. Without your heart, I feel alone. You feel like home.
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Holding hands, talk to you, trying to figure where you at, talk to you, hoping that you converse it, show me some, holding back, show me how love can last, words spoke, mean so much, if nothing else, 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the sea. 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I've kept your company in fear, it's tragic when I don't believe. Prove me wrong, every time, still I fall. Tell me where to put my foot next, I can't take another loss. Give me strength, give me strength, give me strength, give me strength. Give me strength, give me strength, give me strength to carry cross. Say your prayers, I was told, reconcile, good and bad, it's the same. Holding on, letting go, it's the same. Pick a side, make your mind, burn it out, snuff the lights, do or die. Tell it all, don't say nothing, do you wrong, do you right. Hypocrite, it's the same, I like that, don't like that. Build you up, cut you down, all from me, I detach. Arms lean, give me 5, 10 apiece, you command. I defy, separated, broken trust, timid soul, it's a shame. Unenthused, give me strength, give me strength, give me strength, give me strength, give me strength, give me strength, give me strength, give me strength, give me strength, give me strength, give me strength to carry cross.

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4: 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Sitting too long, getting moldy on the shelf, cause I'm too far gone when it comes to mental health. 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

Jade on show. Bigilum air on air on a dogadina car, Luan Gahina, the Mochlar Kyol, Rahim Riro. Is Vader Bratramsa on shyness to Isfar a chasid vivagoni, the mascom Kyol na Gartica, Kyol na Heron, August na Heron Isteni on a Kyoltori Isteshaliv. Shin Rahim Riro, Lumsa Jade on show, air Radio Riro.